struck Romeo. Sing the streets a serenade. Laying everybody low with a love song that he made. Find a convenient street light, steps out of the shade, says something like, you and me, babe, how about it? Juliet says, oh, it's Romeo. Nearly give me a heart attack. He's underneath the window singing, hey now, my boyfriend's back. You shouldn't come around here singing up at people like that. Anyway, what you gonna do about it? But Juliet,

the movie song. When are you gonna realize it was just that the time was wrong, Juliet? Come up on different streets, and both the streets are shame, both dirty, both mean. Yeah, but the dream was just the same. And I dreamed your dream for you, and now your dream is real. How can you look at me as if I was just another one of your deals? Well, you can fall for chains of silver, you can fall for chains of gold, you can fall for pretty strangers and the promises they hold. You promised me everything, yeah, you promised me thick and thin. Well, now you just say, oh, Romeo, yeah. You know, I used to have a scene with him, with Juliet.

can't do the talk like they talk on TV. And I can't do a love song like the way it's meant to be. I can't do everything, but I'd do anything for you. I can't do anything but be in love with you. And all I do is miss you and the way it used to be. And all I do is keep the beat and bad company. And all I do is kiss you through the bars of a rhyme. Julia, do the stars.

Ladies and gentlemen of the class of 99, wear sunscreen. If I could offer you only one tip for the future, sunscreen would be it. The long-term benefits of sunscreen have been proved by scientists, whereas the rest of my advice has no basis more reliable than my own meandering experience. I will dispense this advice now. Enjoy the power and beauty of your youth. Oh, never mind. You will not understand the power and beauty of your youth until they've faded. But trust me, in 20 years, you look back at photos of yourself and recall in a way you can't grasp now how much possibility lay before you and how fabulous you really looked. You are not as fat as you imagine. Don't worry about the future, or worry, but know that worrying is as effective as trying to solve an algebra equation by chewing bubblegum. The real troubles in your life are apt to be things that never crossed your worried mind, the kind that blindsides you at 4 p.m. on some idle Tuesday. Do one thing every day that scares you. Sing. Don't be reckless with other people's hearts. Don't put up with people who are reckless with yours. Floss. Don't waste your time on jealousy. Sometimes you're ahead, sometimes you're behind. The race is long, and in the end, it's only with yourself. Remember compliments you receive. Forget the insults. If you succeed in doing this, tell me how. Keep your old love letters. Throw away your old bank statements. Stretch. Don't feel guilty if you don't know what you want to do with your life. The most interesting people I know didn't know at 22 what they wanted to do with their lives. Some of the most interesting 40-year-olds I know still don't. Get plenty of calcium. Be kind to your knees. You'll miss them when they're gone. Maybe you'll marry. Maybe you won't. Maybe you'll have children. Maybe you won't. Maybe you'll divorce at 40. Maybe you'll dance the funky chicken on your 75th wedding anniversary. Whatever you do, don't congratulate yourself too much, or berate yourself either. Your choices are half chance. So are everybody else's. Enjoy your body. Use it every way you can. Don't be afraid of it or what other people think of it. It's the greatest instrument you'll ever own. Dance. Even if you have nowhere to do it but in your own living room. Read the directions, even if you don't follow them. Do not read beauty magazines. They will only make you feel ugly. Get to know your parents. You never know when they'll be gone for good. Be nice to your siblings. They're your best link to your past and the people most likely to stick with you in the future. Understand that friends come and go, but with a precious few, you should hold on. Work hard to bridge the gaps in geography and lifestyle, because the older you get, the more you need the people you knew when you were young. Live in New York City once, but leave before it makes you hard. Live in Northern California once, but leave before it makes you soft. Travel. Accept certain inalienable truths. Prices will rise. Politicians will philander. You too will get old. And when you do, you'll fantasize that when you were young, prices were reasonable, politicians were noble, and children respected their elders. Respect your elders. Don't expect anyone else to support you. Maybe you have a trust fund. Maybe you'll have a wealthy spouse. But you never know when either one might run out. Don't mess too much with your hair, or by the time you're 40, it will look 85. Be careful whose advice you buy, but be patient with those who supply it. Advice is a form of nostalgia. Dispensing it is a way of fishing the past from the disposal, wiping it off, painting over the ugly parts, and recycling it for more than it's worth. But trust me,
on the sunscreen.

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1: When I was in the third grade, I thought that I was gay, 'cause I could draw, my uncle was, and I kept my room straight. I told my mom, tears rushing down my face, she's like, Ben, you've loved girls since before pre-K. Tripping. Yeah, I guess she had a point, didn't she? Bunch of stereotypes all in my head. I remember doing the math, like, yeah, I'm good at Little League. A preconceived idea of what it all meant. But those that like the same sex have the characteristics. The right-wing conservatives think it's a decision. And you can be cured with some treatment and religion. Man-made rewiring of a predisposition, playing God. Oh nah, here we go. America the brave still fears what we don't know. And God loves all his children. It's somehow forgotten, but we paraphrase a book written 3,500 years ago.
2: Bye-bye.
1: I don't know.
2: Bye-bye.

press play, don't press pause. Progress march on, with the veil over our eyes. We turn our back on the cause, till the day that my uncles can be united by law. When kids aren't walking around the hallway, plagued by pain in their heart. A world so hateful, some would rather die than be who they are. And a certificate on paper isn't gonna solve it all, but it's a damn good place to start. No law is gonna change us, we have to change us. Whatever God you believe in, we come from the same one. Strip away the fear, underneath it's all the same love.

0: Why, when he was a young warthog.
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0: 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He could clear the savannah after every meal.
1: I'm a sensitive soul, though I seem thick-skinned. And it hurt that my friends never stood downwind. And oh, the shame!
2: He was a shame!
1: What a change in my name!
2: Oh, what's in a name?
1: And I got downhearted.
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1: Every time that I...
0: Hey, Pumba, not in front of the kids.
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0: It's a gorgeous, calm, sunny day on the Mediterranean. Summer cruising from the Voice and Peas was terrible.
1: It's the Voice of Peas. Hello, everybody.
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1: Welcome along. It's the Voice of Peace with me, Tim Shepherd. The music's edited by Hillel Abramovich. Sound by Ori Fanichal. It's our end of summer party. 31st of August.

Kicking off with Katrina and the Waves, Walking on Sunshine. There's a happy, happy summer song. And this evening's show is all about happy, happy summer songs. Because the summer's almost over, officially. Back to school tomorrow, oh my goodness. And Delek's going up to, what, 8:25? Ay-ay-ay, never mind. Maximum music, minimum blah, blah, blah on the Voice of Peace. Happy summer songs to keep you company on the way home. Classic Motown one from Martha Reeves and the Vandellas. It's Heatwave on the Voice of Peace somewhere in the Mediterranean.

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Joe Cocker with the old Loving Spoonful song, Summer in the City. It's the Voice of Peace end of summer party. Next up on the turntables, well, sort of, Billy Idol, Hot in the City on the Voice of Peace, somewhere in the Mediterranean.

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Thanks to Hillel Abramovich for the music. Ori Fanichal for sound. I've been Sim Shepherd. 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More music after the news at 7. We'll check out with this. From Glenfrey, the heat is on. On the Voice of Peace somewhere in the Mediterranean.

Every time my heart is beating, I can feel the recipe. I wonder if my day is coming, blame it on the entropy. My blood is pumping, I can see the end is right in front of me. Don't

FM. I'm at a party I don't want to be at, and I don't ever wear a suit and tie. I wondering if I can sneak out the back, nobody's even looking me in my eyes. Then you take my hand, finish my drink, say shall we dance. Hell yeah, you know I love you, did I ever tell you, you make it better.